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1: Wanna hear a part of my story? 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Sometimes I feel like an accident. 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
1: Girl, she worked the bowl, she break it down, she take it low, she's fine as hell, she's about to dough, doing a thing right on the floor, and money, money she making, look at the way she's shaking, make you wanna touch her, wanna taste her, have you lusting for her, going crazy, face it. She's so much more than you used to, knows just how to move, seduce.

0: 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Only know you love her when you let her go. 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
1: I've heard people say that too much of anything is not good for you, baby. But

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1: I will give you thanks with all my heart. I will sing your praise before the heavenly beings. I will bow down towards your holy temple and give thanks to your name. For your constant love and truth, you have exalted your name and your promise above everything else. On the day I called, you answered me. You increased strength within me.

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